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Our colors will fade eventually, so if our time is running out, day after day, we'll make the mundane a masterpiece. Oh my, oh my love, I take one look at you, you

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0: music only.
1: Hi, I'm Yustin, and up next is my track Turn the Lights Off with Jaxxel and Neon on Energy Hit Music Only.